no hígado, hígado. You can see her walking through that door. Ted, you can see her. You can see her walking through that door.

Bishop Rule. You think you're going home tomorrow night? 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Or you get the telephone, and she will tell you.